0: EMS 1 Central.
1: EMS 1.
0: I got a follow call coming in Medic 2's district at 1620 East Pine Street, but units on scene. There's also a domestic going on at the location, so we've got law enforcement around code 4 to hold it for them to advise.
1: Affirmative, hold for law enforcement.

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1: 10-4, did you copy?
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1: 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Law enforcement 6, we can disregard Pine Street. They got the patient off the floor for us.

0: 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Law enforcement is going to transport the patient to the hospital.
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Medic 3-1, Medic 3-1, respond to 130 East Shenandoah Lane, 130 East Shenandoah Lane. Reference to a 45-year-old female, constant breathing, having pain in the right knee and leg, 26 Charlie 2.

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0: 741, you copy?
2: 41 copies.
0: EMS 1 Central. Law enforcement is on scene 2007 West Lucas at the Mexican restaurant requesting EMS 26 Alpha 1. You paying?

0: Medic 7-1, Medic 7-1, law enforcement, film scene, 2007 West Lucas Street, Mexican restaurant, requesting you respond cold, 26 Alpha, 1, knee pain, J25.
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0: Central Medic 7-1. Get advice, law enforcement's already on scene.
1: Okay, sir.
0: Copy, you can share what's in that.

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1: Tower.
0: You got any companions?
1: Negative.
0: Call it connected.

0: Panic 26, is that?
1: Go ahead.
0: Temple, I know that you're on route to another car and you just witnessed it. Could you tell if EMS and fire was needed or just law enforcement?
1: Definitely fire and law enforcement for gun control. I don't know about EMS. It appeared to be going pretty fast and the car stopped at the stoplight.

0: Central Medic 71.
1: Go ahead.
0: Just be advised, we are working on two refusals, but we now have a third category, three patients.
1: Yeah.

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1: EMS 1.
0: Another Alpha call, Medic 3, District 250 Dunbarton Drive at the new apartments. Law enforcement's on scene requesting somebody called in reference to an 80-year-old who's swollen and has arm pain, 26 Alpha 1. Attention, Johnson City 5, send Dodge City 5, I need your response in the section of South Mid Street, South Dakota Williams Highway, South Main Street, South Dakota Williams Highway, Bristol, EMU, and I'll need 3.
2: Very well.
0: Tyler.

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0: You can advise the ambulance that we're going to have two refusals.
2: I copy.
1: What's your location? 10-4, tell you when to cancel them.
2: 14, give me just a second.

0: Mint 14, sorry about that. We're 10-6. I'm showing you're about 8 miles away.
1: Copy. 18, how far out are you?
2: We'll be closer.

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1: Go ahead.
0: You can go ahead and show us clear and available. 3 refuses left on scene.
1: No, 10-4.

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1: 3-1, go ahead.
0: We're going to be clear of the scene, clear by law enforcement. We're going to arrive on scene.
1: I copy, clear by law enforcement.
0: Yes, ma'am.

0: If my safety is going to be clear, if he refuses, where do we need to go? Nathan, you can go back to Hartsville.
1: Two Nazis in a row.
0: Okay, thank you. Medic 16 is Hatch.
1: Great.
0: Can you give me a phone call?

0: 16, you can start heading back to Lamar. 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Should be clear shortly.
1: Dispatch Manager 12 is clear, McLeod, and route to headquarters for supplies.

0: 4 is clear, returning.
1: And we're
2: 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Says 1019 is on scene.
1: Thomas.
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1: Affirmative. I know that you said you were around the headquarters for supplies. Do you want to put you an aux

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1: Yeah.
0: Central, we are clear from the cloud.
1: Central.

0: Genetic 25. We're going to be clear, Carolina Pines. 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
0: Copy, didn't hear that, but we're available Hartford.

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1: Yes.
0: 319 is going to be in Rattler McLeod, not emergent.

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1: 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We're going to be on scene helping out at the corner.

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1: Medic 16, are you asking for?
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0: Thank you too. 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
1: Oh, no. 10411, your patient is going to be a 74-year-old male, conscious and breathing. Has CHF and low vitals. We're going to be at the Palms, 4438 San Francisco Highway, West Hall. He's in room 413, bed 1. Run code 26 Charlie 2.

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0: that he's been in by the chiropractic place, and his arthritis is acting up in his legs, 26 alpha 8. Stations 2, 3, and 5, stations 2, 3, and 5, need to respond to the W. Glenn Attention Center at 2349 Rogers Road in reference to a fire. They advise possibly fire started in the laundry room. It's going to be Marvin Eady.
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0: 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Advise possible fire in the laundry room.
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0: That's right, 1674. We're going to be on scene a little while longer.
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3: 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Sir.
1: 71 has wrapped up the cloud.
3: Yeah.

0: The only thing they told us was that it was possibly in the laundry room. I'm not really sure where that's located at in the jail.
1: Copy. We're on scene. Nothing showing from outside. We're in the front parking lot.
0: Copy.
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1: 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I also need y'all to respond to 2349 Rogers Road, 2349 Rogers Road, reference to a possible structure fire, possible fire in laundry room.
0: We've always been in the front, but if I'm not mistaken, the laundry room's on the rear side off the lawn, Rogers Road. Yeah.
1: Stations 4 and 13, attention stations 4, need y'all to reply to 2349 Rogers Road, 2349 Rogers Road, and the building in the Tennis Center, Rogers Road, on the
2: this badge, County Fire Passenger 1, being route.
1: All units are route, the W. Glenn Attention Center, we just made contact back with the jail, they about the fire is out at this time, to go through the front.
3: Copy. Clear for us. Hey, 3-1.
1: Tanker
0: 5, Alpha, Tanker 1. Tanker 2, thanks, that's it. Thanks, thanks, Alpha, Alpha. Alpha.
4: Is that you, Ms. 4?
1: Go ahead.
4: I've been entering into the jail. You got a smell of it in the hallway, but they said it was a bucket in the hallway and they've moved it out back.
0: Who's on location? Or Pension Center. No, showing this time. DCW is having a
1: sir.
0: Sure. Okay.
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1: 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Unity this time. 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
5: Yeah, 3 copies.

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0: Keeping gear out on red. 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
0: 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Here, needed EMS.
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1: Florence Fire Department, Florence Fire Department, Station 5, Engine 151, respond to 991 Yellowstone Drive. 991 Yellowstone Drive. Going to be responding in reference to a cat stuck in a car.

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0: I call if you said a cat stuck in the car? Copy, we're en route, not emergency.
1: Long Street, they left a specific person.
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3: 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Hi, Charlie.
2: This is normal breathing.

due to the advisor, patients mapping at the intersection of Lowell and Yvonne, just down the street from the address that he gave. Sounds like he might possibly be intoxicated.

0: Just that stupid.
1: Yeah.
0: Yeah, law enforcement are out.
1: I'm gonna head it that way.
0: Thank you.
1: Central Avenue.

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1: sorry. 26 in the clear. EMS not needed. 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
0: Potential medic 12, need you to continue for call 4. I'm sorry, 714. Negative. Correction, 717.

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Medic 31, Medic 31, 700 Coventry Lane, 700 Coventry Lane, Unit J Juliet. Response to location reference to a 59-year-old male constant breathing who fell with assist only, 17 Alpha 4 Golf.

0: Jonathan, Angel on the Beyond Scene Dispatch. Three stories, educational facilities, not showing. Can you have law enforcement come in with us?
1: Okay, well, then dispatch.
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0: For a long time, they just called back in. 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
1: Before they canceled the call?
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0: Tennant Hill Rescue. Respond to 147 North Interstate 95. Tennantsville, 147 North Interstate 95. Tennantsville, 147N. At South Carter's Hill Highway in Cayuga Highway. In reference to traffic accident.
1: Possibly one vehicle in the A, track the trail limit to roll 47 northbound tonight. Any possible broken legs?
0: Johnsonville Rescue. Respond to 121 East Marion Street, Johnsonville. 121 East Marion Street, Johnsonville. At Seaboard Avenue and Southampton Avenue. In reference to sick person.
1: K25, copy. Summer.

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0: You got an ETA on Highway Patrol.
1: August 1, stand by.
0: Copy, have them step it up. 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
0: Okay, boy.

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1: Good. Air transfer, clean available.

0: This is Rose 319.
1: Go ahead.
0: Yes, ma'am. 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
1: Yeah.

0: Yes, ma'am. Say nothing.
1: Okay.
0: Yes, ma'am. Can we get our run number for this call, please? Copy 489. Thank you.
1: You're welcome.

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1: Medic 3-1, respond to West John Paul Jones Road and Stagecoach Road, Effingham. West John Paul Jones Road and Stagecoach Road, Effingham, at Stagecoach Road and Savannah Grove Road, in reference to traffic accident.
0: Respond to the intersection of West John Paul Jones and Stagecoach Road, John Paul Jones and Stagecoach. Planet advised it was a possible vehicle versus tree. It's in the ditch. On the side of the road, it's a white four-door car. Excuse me, a white four-door Ford. That she did see the airbags were deployed.
2: We're going to be responding to a possible vehicle versus tree.
0: It's going to be about 3 or 4 miles back from that intersection, headed in the direction of Olana Highway.
2: Complainant advised the vehicle was in the ditch, looked like it hit a tree. Four-door Ford. Complainant said she could see the airbags deployed. Advised it was 2 or 3 miles back from the intersection, headed towards Olana Highway.

0: Springs Fire Department, House Springs Fire Department, Station 5, Station 6, 754-758-761. Respond to the intersection of John Paul Jones and Stagecoach Road, John Paul Jones and Stagecoach. Planet says it's a possible V versus tree, vehicles in the ditch, white Ford, four-door car. Planet did say she saw her bag. It's about 3 or 4 miles back from that intersection headed towards the Atlanta Highway.
1: Engine 751, this car.
0: 751, copy.
2: Sensor 31. Is this accident supposed to be on John Paul Jones or Stagecoach?
1: Century 751.
0: 751.
1: The plane is about 3 miles back towards Atlanta Highway on Stagecoach?
0: Yes, sir.

0: 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Lawrence, 2245 Waverly Woods Drive. Lawrence, at Brightwood Drive and Brinkley Drive, in reference to chest pain.
1: That's Ranger 751 is on scene. They'll be near the intersection of Stagecoach and Clock. One car NVA, wheel resting against a tree. H-104 is McLaughlin, come in.
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2: 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Abnormal breathing, 26 Charlie 2.

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0: Yeah.

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1: Sorry.
0: Yes, we are. We're in the file and we show us back in service.
1: Copy.

0: 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We might need a hand if you can get your patient off quickly or tell them to send security to us, please.
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2: Medic 31, Zephyr.
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2: House Springs coming in, wants one of you to give him a phone call when you get a chance.
3: Coming. Give me just a few minutes to get this patient on the stretcher and I'll call him.
2: Coming in Central.
0: Command, go ahead.
2: Medic units, I give him just a few minutes to get the patient off the stretcher and they'll give you a call.
0: Sure, boy. Thank you.

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1: Go ahead.
0: We arrive at McLeod right when you called me. I'm going to give you a phone call for that phone number for House Springs.

0: Central stage first, man.
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2: 10-4.
0: EMS can disregard X-21, we got it.
1: Central 3-1.
2: Go ahead.
1: If you would advise House Springs, I tried to call him, it's going straight to voicemail.
2: No worries, said you can disregard.

0: 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Anything will have a throw. You should all have raising your spirit. Command center, man.
1: 10-4, run number 379, 379.
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0: 211-231-216. Sardis Timmonsville Fire Department Automatic Aid. Respond to 641 Stony Brook Terrace, Florence, 641 Stony Brook Terrace, Florence at Southborough Road and Stony Brook Terrace in reference to structure fire.
1: West Florence Fire Department, West Florence Fire Department, Station 1, Station 3, 211-214-216-231. Respond to 641 Stony Brook Terrace. Going to be in reference to a possible structure fire. Mail called in, just kept saying send the fire department. Wouldn't tell us what was on fire, but we heard him speaking to other people in the residence about getting out of the house.
2: Two and one and out.

0: Florence, you didn't see it, Roz. Fire is in the backyard. The shed is fire. It is connected to the house. There is hazardous gas inside of the shed.
1: Copy, additional.
0: Two for one en route.

0: Hi, everyone. Respond alongside Fire Department to 641 Stony Brook Terrace. 641 Stony Brook Terrace in reference to a potential structure fire. Said something about getting people in the house. He called us back and said that the fire was in the backyard, the shed. It was connected to the house. There is hazardous gas inside of the shed.
1: 3-1, copy. Show us around.

0: all units responding to Stony Brook. Be advised, we got an additional caller from Rockman Lane. Advised it's also endangering his residence at this time.
1: 211, copy additional.
0: 31, take off.
2: 31.
0: We had an additional complainant from Rockman Lane, said the fire was endangering his house and others as well.
2: Got it.

0: engine 211's arriving on scene. One, two-story, single-family, heavy fire from the rear. We'll be out stretching. He'll be at 13, will have command. Pass command to the next arriving officer.
1: Copy, heavy fire from the rear.
2: Central 421.
1: 421.
0: Are there any officers en route?
1: Negative, you want the sheriff's officer to respond?
2: I'm sorry, I'm talking about chief officers from West Florence.
1: Any responding officers advised?

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1: Go ahead.
0: Dispatch 161, we're past the mile marker 152.
1: Copy, you want Fire 161 to respond?
0: Yes, ma'am.
1: Civil.
2: Oh, yes, fire ground.

structure fire at 641 Stony Brook Terrace. Got heavy fire showing from the rear. Inside the location.

0: 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We do have a hydrant. I need you to catch that plug.
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1: Two 11, I couldn't copy last. One more time.

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1: Yeah, probably.
0: I'm passing West Warren Station 1. Do you think I might need to come on to Brockington? Just be up to y'all.
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0: I'll be established in Stony Brook Command. 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

0: 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Having hot flashes, weak, dizzy.
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0: Yes, PD Electric came and secured the meter, and we're just finishing up a couple more hotspots.
1: Passing forward.

0: 711-728. Respond to 4438 Pamplico Highway, Florence. 4438 Pamplico Highway, Florence, home of Florence, X Flowers Road and Branch Road, in reference to cardiac arrest.
1: Respond along with EMS to 4438 Pamplico Care Highway, Palms of Florence. And we are responding in reference to the 4-year-old male. Not responding. They're starting CPR at this time. Northeast Hall, room 126. 111 facility, call back advising they're starting CPR. We're getting fire headed that way.
2: Well, County. Thank you, ma'am.
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3: 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You can go ahead and get control of that. We'll be on scene for a little while longer.
1: Yeah, we'll see you soon.

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1: 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Excuse me, 6-13.

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0: Meg 10-1, Meg 10-1, respond to 804 Ashley Court. It's going to be in reference to a 80-year-old female, conscious of breathing, leg is inflamed and swole, can't get her to a car, 26 off 8.
1: Central Medic 10-1, we copy.

0: Good. All units will be clear to see and commands will be terminated.
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0: Medic 22, respond to 535 South Church Street at Courtney McGinnis. Montgomery, respond to a 63-year-old female across the prison that's in pain, having rectal bleeding, 21 Delta 4 Mike.
1: Chips out.
0: So.
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0: We are going to be transporting patients to MUSC. We're trying to get her out of the house now.
1: Okay.
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1: Yeah.
0: We've gotten her extricated from the house. We're loading her up now. Be just a minute and we'll be on the way to MUSC.
1: Oh.

0: 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We've arrived at MUSC.
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0: 10-4. Let me respond to an 80-year-old female constant breathing.
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0: 10-1.
3: 151, respond to 3694 Blackridge Circle, Florence, 3694 Blackridge Circle, Florence, at Bulgaria Court and Equestrian Court, in reference to hemorrhage or lacerations.
0: Florence Fire Department, Florence Fire Department, Station 5151, respond alongside Medic 10-1 to 3694 Blackridge Circle. 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On the floor, has regular bleeding. 21 Delta 4 mic, 21 Delta 4 mic. She is responding and breathing normally. Causing the bleeding is serious.

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EMS is on scene requesting fire for lift assist and a driver.

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1: Ten four.

0: 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EMS is now advising that they have the patient out. They just need the driver.
1: Just expose me down Highway 20 minute ETA.

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1: 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Going to be responding to a 57-year-old male not conscious of breathing.
2: 10-4.
1: Male is not responding. Found him on the floor. 31 Delta 2. Hold on.

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0: 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I'm on the route.

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1: 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Good.
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1: 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Just need you to cover Darlington now.

0: 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He shows stable. Are we clear to go back to the drone?
1: 10-4.

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We have a call on Meadowbrook Drive. Meadowbrook Drive, Florence. Caller, glad you heard a loud explosion and see smoke coming from the beginning of Meadowbrook Drive.

0: 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Caller advised he heard a loud explosion and sees smoke coming from the beginning of Meadowbrook.
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0: 151, something like that. 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

0: 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Looks like a small control burn in the backyard. 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
1: Go ahead. All units can cancel. It's control burn. The gentleman did say he didn't have a paint can or something in there, but it's pretty much out now.
0: Yeah, 4.

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0: 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Y'all have a good day.

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0: per map, it's not. It's only showing 2-1. It's right there beside y'all's, but just 2-1.
1: Copy, you can handle.
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3: Seven.
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0: 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That complainant in reference to this call hung up on us. 90-year-old male, conscious and breathing, having chest pains. 10 Delta 2.
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0: 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Respond to 3107 Cheshire Lane, Florence, 3107 Cheshire Lane, Florence, at Belmead Circle in Cheshire Lane, in reference to fire alarm.
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2: 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Respond to 3107 Cheshire Lane, 3107 Cheshire Lane, in reference to a residential fire alarm. Carbon monoxide going off upstairs.
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We have a call at 1107 West Lynch River Road. 1107 West Lynch River Road. 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

0: do also have another call in Twilight and Safe Force area. 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

0: Medic 4-1, Medic 4-1, respond to the area of West Main Street and West Hampton Street, West Main Street and West Hampton, in reference to iPhone crash notification. 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
1: 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They picked their phone out the roadway. There's no accident. 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
1: Meg 51, respond 4152 Durango Road, 4152 Durango Road in Cowher. Copy, respond to a 50-year-old female conscious of breathing that's in pain, 26 Alpha 8.
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0: May 22, respond to 515 Worley Street at the Heritage Home. Gonna be responding to a 77-year-old female constant breathing that's having breathing issues. Still waiting on run, okay?
1: 22, copy.
0: Two two that run code is gonna be 6 Charlie 1. 6 Charlie 1.

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0: 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I'm going to help this motorist change a tire.
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1: Okay.
0: CPU show was clear. Patient adamantly refused treatment transport AMI.

0: 51951. Responding to law enforcement at Moore Street and Carver Street. Morris and Carver. A reference to a male laying on the ground. Life status unknown. 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

0: This is Ventura. Ascension 5-1.
1: He was just taking a break. He doesn't want any DMS. He was a Lord Norton.
2: Definitely connected to law enforcement.
0: Hey, affirmative.

0: Medic 16, dispatch.
1: Dispatch, you call 16.
0: Hey, firm, just want to advise that deputy's en route, just has an extended ETA.
1: Okay, no problem. The caller to this address came back with another female friend and hacked down the house. This doesn't want anything to do with it. So, not emergent.
0: 10-4.

0: medic 51, respond to 800 US 52 highway at low country, urgent care. Can be respond to a 12-month-old female, conscious of breathing, that has asthma, wheezing.
1: All right.

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1: Go ahead.
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0: This is Mike 16 to be clear of the waiver. 10-4.
1: $14,000,
0: right? He shows around
1: that dog.
0: 10-4.

0: Central 501.
1: Got it. Yeah.
2: Care transfer unit is available.

Medic 71, respond to 607 Cannon Street, 607 Cannon Street. Gonna be responding to a 71-year-old male, conscious of breathing, guys having stomach issues. Do we not run to it? So. 71, that run code is 1 Charlie 5, 1 Charlie 5.

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1: 15, need to respond, Sally Hill Road, South Furrow Road, Sally Hill Road and South Furrow Road, NBA with injuries, two patients. Jim Division 15, Station 15, need to respond, Sally Hill Road and South Furrow Road, Sally Hill Road and South Furrow Road, it's two patients.
0: Well.
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0: Nick, M1 Medic, M1, respond to 4438 Pamco Highway to the following forms. Give me response to a 65-year-old male, constant breathing, that has ultra male status, think about it, 26 Delta 1.
1: M1 copy.

0: 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I'll be establishing Sally Hill Road Command. 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
0: Copy that.
2: Dispatch, in the 14th arrival location. Command, where would you like it, the 14th?
0: Copy. It's 14, you just pull over to the side. Just don't, just right in there where you're at. It's good. Leave a lane open.
2: Copy. Rescue 1 on location.
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2: 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Any units en route to Sully Hill Road and South Pearl Road can cancel, except for engine 15 can proceed on in.
1: Yeah.

0: 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You have a second EMS unit in route, just checking.
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2: 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We're good for now.
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0: 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Florence, 2990 South Cashua Drive. Florence, Greek Orthodox Church, at Jefferson Drive and Celebration Boulevard, in reference to fire alarm.
1: West Florence Fire Department, West Florence Fire Department, Station 3231, respond to 2990 South Castro Drive at Greek Orthodox Church. It's going to be a commercial 10-8, excuse me, a commercial fire alarm activation area. There's going to be the back left AC, the detector alarm.
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0: Engine 211 arriving on scene. One large church. We'll be out investigating.
1: Say bye.
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0: starts a cab for an MVA Pines and Lamar Highway. We're going to be on scene. We had three vehicles, one blocking the roadway, two off the road. Need law enforcement fire.
1: 10-4, just dropped it on the board.
2: Good place on tape. Horsell City Fire, we have a call at 1613 Morrill Drive. 1613 Morrill Drive. And caller, there's one fell asleep smoking and burned some stuff in the house. And caller, Russ, burned. Horsell City Fire, we have a call at 1613 Morrill Drive. 1613 Morrill Drive. And colored about her son fell asleep smoking and burned some stuff in the house. Doors were burned, but the fire was extinguished this time. En route.
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0: It's Highway Lamar Highway.
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0: NVA unknown injuries, possibly one in traffic.
2: 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Tennisville Highway and route it at our highway.
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3: Dispatch, Sally Hill Command will be terminated. All units responding to Lamar Highway, Oaks Highway.
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0: Copy. 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
5: 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Florence, Sherwood Drive and Brunwood Drive. Florence, at Pine Acres Drive and Brunwood Drive. In reference to outside smoke investigation.
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0: This time all patients going to be loaded with EMS. Roadway is going to be shut down for an extended period. 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

0: 16 and 24. This is EMS 4. Are y'all 10-4?
1: Affirmative, we're 10-4. We're going to need another unit. 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
0: Copy. Medic 14, did you copy that direct?
2: Affirm. Which call is this?
0: They're on the MVA at Oaks and Lamar Highway.
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0: Medic 12, can you cover county, please?
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0: essential. 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Do you have an active alarm going off? Do you have a key holder for this location?
1: Stay on, let me check for you.

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0: Let you know I got in contact with that key holder. Matt Hudson, he's advising. They had a leaking head in the warehouse last week and it was repaired, but it still was giving them problems and to disregard.
1: 10-4. What was that name again?
0: His name is Matt Hudson.
1: Copy. People want to be cleared available for Matt Hudson.
0: 10-4.

0: Meg 22. Responding 1508 South Irby Street at the Roses. It's going to be in reference to a 65-year-old female, constant breathing, vehicle versus pedestrian. She's advising her right hip is injured. 29 Delta 2 Mike.
1: Units.
2: 225.
1: More highway command. Is everything still 10-4?
3: Forward dispatch.

Florida Fire Department, Florida Fire Department, Station 3131, respond on 722 in reference to an auto versus pedestrian. Have a caller on the line advising that a vehicle hit her right hip and she is injured and she doesn't want to be seen by EMS. Still trying to get the location of the other vehicle, not sure if it's still on scene.

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1: This match, Tony, Bob.
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1: You said 25-30 McLeod backing up again.
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0: All fire units going to be clear. Scene left with Highway Patrol. Command is terminated.
1: 10-4.

0: 算上去。
1: That
0: confirmation was going to be inside the store.
1: He's outside of inside of Watney Town Road.
0: I'm sorry, say that again.
1: She's outside the side of White Nissan Road. Okay, I'll find.

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1: Hello.
0: 131 medic 22, you cancel.
1: 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Go ahead.
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0: 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Respond to 1338 Hillside Avenue, Florence. 1338 Hillside Avenue, Florence. 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In reference to fire alarm.
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3: Florence Fire Department, Florence Fire Department Station 313. Respond again to 1338 Hillside Avenue, 1338 Hillside Avenue, reference to a gas alarm. Fire activation is gas pantry zone 31.
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4: 17 Alpha 4. 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
3: Hey, Avram.
4: No, it's just having mental health issues. 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I copy. You want me to dispatch Daniels and hold Black Creek for law enforcement?
6: That's your Mac, Tutu.
4: Yeah.
6: We're going to be clear of L, page of few, treatment transport, going POV. He shows around Daniels.
4: No.
6: Hey, Kurt.
4: Come on. EMS 1, Central. I'm sorry, did you want me to dispatch Black Creek as well, or wait for law enforcement to arrive?
1: Wait for law enforcement.
4: So.

0: Meg 2-1, Meg 2-1. We're calling 2605 South Millwood Drive. I'm referencing a 31-year-old male, conscious breathing, that's having a psych issue, out of control, and screaming. I do have law enforcement on standby, advising us, go for free EMS. 21 Alpha 1.
1: Lord. Yeah, that's it. Someone
2: spoke, I'm sorry, the alarm company spoke with the key holder, and he's advising us a false alarm.
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1: Central, you go ahead and show engine 131 clearing this call. Everything's piffed at this location. But tell you what, you clear.
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2: 10-4.
1: And refer to a 25-year-old male, conscious of reading that's having withdrawals, 26, Alpha 1. 6-1, guys. So.
3: Century, you missed it.
1: Okay.
3: Yes, there is 10-1 out of my
2: head. Go ahead.
1: Nah, I forgot about the new thing. I'll get them dispatched over there.
0: Could you call the alarm company back and see if they still have active alarms? The alarm's not going off currently.
3: Copy, thank you.
1: 6-1 copy, clear.
2: 10-4.
1: Medic 10-1, Medic 10-1, response to Jeff, 19 here, to be in reference to a 25-year-old male, comes to read, has ever withdrawal, 26 Apple 1.
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2: 931, 931. Respond to 2701, David 85 at a Bell at a Magnolia Mall. It's going to be an 82-year-old female, constant breathing that fell and hit her head on the floor. So she's also bleeding from the head, possibly from the fall.
3: 315.

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0: 10-1 is on scene at LEC.
1: Yeah.

0: Medicaid 1. Respond to 726 West Myrtle Beach Highway, Johnsonville. 726 West Myrtle Beach Highway, Johnsonville. H.A.E. Road and Peak Creek Road. In reference to falls.
1: 10-4.
2: 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Fell on the floor. Feeling pain. 13 cancel now. The patient is going to go POV.

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0: 22 Mike, did you respond to QB Road and Andersonville Road, QB Road and Andersonville? Positive the 19-year-old male constant reason that hit his head to the injured. Still waiting on a run,
1: Joe. Right,

0: 22, that run code is going to be 29 Delta 2 November, 29 Delta 2 November, by that there somebody was ejected.
1: House Marines Fire Department, House Marines Fire Department, respond to QB Road and Andersonville Road. QB Road and Andersonville Road in reference to a 1050. Or copy accident.
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1: Have a 19-year-old male conscious and breathing, hit during the MPA, 29 Delta 2 November, 29 Delta 2 November. The patient was thrown out of the vehicle.
3: Two drew out.
0: So,

House Mays Fire Department, House Mays Fire Department, reading the one side of the traffic accident. The intersection of QB Road and Anderson Field Road, reference to a 19-year-old male conscious and breathing. He was ejected from a view. He's injured and hurt his head. 29 Delta 2 November, 29 Delta 2 November. It's going to be a 10 truck involved.

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0: Dispatch, engine 751 is on scene. Got a single vehicle. Looks like it rolled over a few times.
1: Simple.
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0: Dispatch, in this one, Cat 2 with Cat 3, this unit will be able to handle a phone. You can cancel the other unit.
1: 2-1, you go. Available.

Hartsville City Fire. We have a call at 655 West Washington Street, 655 West Washington Street, apartment Alpha 1. Don't need to comment or apartments. And call her by someone ran into a parked car, MVA with injuries. Hartsville City Fire, we have a call at 655 West Washington Street, 655 West Washington Street, with Palmetto Apartments, Apartment Alpha 1. Caller advised someone ran into a parked car, MVA with injuries.

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1: Good.
0: GG is coming around. 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
1: No, I got to be clear.

0: May 31, respond to 120 Dumbarton Drive at the Mellow Mushroom. Going to be responding to a 64-year-old female, constantly that possibly had a stroke. 28 Charlie 1 Lima.
1: 31, happy.

0: Where's that person located at the Walmart?
1: They should be on their grocery side. Huh?

0: 2 3 6. Leaving scene with highway patrol.
1: Tampa, run number 381. 3831, go ahead.
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0: And one of the workers come to the farm here and tell me where they are.
1: Thanks,

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1: Oh.

0: Captain, I've called 150 Letter Drive at Estee Bridge Suite. Couldn't be in reference to an unknown age female. Constant reason that is having stomach pain. 1 out of 1. How do you advise?
1: You can just...

0: 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Respond to an unknown age female, constant breathing that's having abdominal pain, 1 out of 1.
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1: 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Complaint is nothing at 6 Greenhaven Avenue. She came into the house and found her mother cold laying in the bed. It's going to be a 9-Echo-1. I'm sorry, 9-Bravo-1-Alpha, 9-Bravo-1-Alpha.
3: 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So we're going to Greenhaven or 4?

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0: 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Respond to 718 South Dargan Street, Florence. 718 South Dargan Street, Florence. Ridges at Florence at West Laurel Street and East National Cemetery Road in reference to fire alarm.
1: Florence Fire Department, Florence Fire Department, Station 1114. Response to the ridges at Florence, 718 South Dargan Street, in reference to a commercial fire alarm.
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0: Everything's okay. Accidental transmission. Maintenance is on the way to get the alarm reset, but we're going to be clear.
1: Tampa. We're number 457. 457.

0: Medic 5-1, Medic 5-1, responding 900, you at 52 Highway at a Walmart. Perf says 70-year-old male, last status unknown. He's passed out in a vehicle in a gray Subaru on the grocery side. 72 Baker 1.
1: Medic 5-1,
2: 4-1 clear from the file.

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1: Yeah.
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1: Hey, man.
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1: 嗯。
2: Gentlemen, thank you, sir. He was just finishing up his dinner. He didn't want any EMS. We're clear.
3: I copy. Is law enforcement on the same with you?
2: Hey, firm. We're clear as well.

0: Medic 3-1, respond to 2163 Ginny Court, Florence, 2163 Ginny Court, Florence, at Brock Circle and Ginny Court, in reference to sick person.
1: 3-1, copy.

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1: 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Yeah, 2-1. 2-1, copy your call, we're first at.
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0: 97171, 1020 West Jarvis Street, 1020 West Jarvis Street, Florence, at the House of Hope. Respond in reference to a 41-year-old female conscious breathing who passed out earlier and hit their head. Not having a headache, been throwing up the whole time, has a 1-year-old with her inside. Question on EMS.
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0: 10-4-1, got 18-Charlie-4, 18-Charlie-4, Lima.
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0: 6-1.
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0: Yeah, all right, copy on scene.